my shepherd, I shall not want. He makes me lie down in green pastures. He leads me beside still waters. He restores my soul. He leads me in paths of righteousness for his name's sake. Even though I walk through the valley of the shadow of death, I will fear no evil, for you are with me. Your rod and your staff, they comfort me. You prepare a table before me in the presence of my enemies. You anoint my head with oil, and my cup overflows. Surely goodness and mercy shall follow me all the days of my life, and I shall dwell in the house of the Lord forever.

Julius Caesar. We came, we saw, we conquered. 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

God said, in that when we were yet sinners, he came. 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

0: It's 7 o'clock. Nigeria is the only country we have Let's Avoid Act that could destabilize the nation. Remember, we are one big family. I am Gift Azamo with the news first out of stories. The Organization of African Instituted Churches has urged President Tinubu to reject a bill over preaching provision. A chieftain of the African Democratic Congress claims that the ruling party cannot weaken opposition parties. The Nigerian Bar Association continues counting of presidential election votes. On the foreign scene, Iran suggests memorandum of understanding suspended as 50 persons killed in U.S. strikes. In sport news, you will hear that England beat France in World Cup third place thriller. Please stay tuned for details of these and other stories. The Organization of African Instituted Churches has called on President Bola Tinubu to withhold assent to the proposed amendment to the Federal Road Safety Commission Bill, expressing concern over reports that the legislation could classify preaching in commercial vehicles alongside hawking and other prohibited activities. Nigeria's Senate recently approved amendment to the Federal Road Safety Code Act, proposing significantly stiffer penalties for a wide range of traffic-related offenses as part of efforts to improve road safety and strengthen compliance with traffic regulations. Among the key provisions of the amendment bill is a proposed 100,000 naira fine for motorists who fail to obey traffic light, road safety signs, road markings, or other traffic control devices. The legislation also introduces a 50,000 naira penalty for individuals found hawking, trading, or preaching inside commercial buses. Chieftain of the African Democratic Congress, Solomon Dalong, said the ruling All Progressives Congress does not have what it takes to destabilize opposition parties in the country. Solomon Dalong made the claim on Silverbird's Viewpoint program in Jos.
1: And I don't want Nigerians to run away with this narrative that, oh, the ruling party is not responsible. The chief of staff of the president went to a birthday party of the wife of the only member elected under the ADC to the House of Reps in 2023. Another Kerera, he was instigating him to ensure that he continues to fight and destroy the political party. So when an owl cried over a house, and the following morning we wake up.
0: Speaking on the mass defection in the country, Solomon Dalong accused defectors of trying to evade justices.
1: Some are running into APC because of the fear of persecution. They don't have the liver to stand it. Some are running into APC because of their economic interests. Some are following those in APC so that they can get crumbs. Some are going into APC because they will be housed in Kuje.
0: Solomon Dalong expressed concern over the deteriorating security situation in the country.
1: The people of Plateau today, every day, they must shed tears. The day that people do not cry in Plateau for losing loved ones that are killed by terrorists, then it is not a new day for the people of Plateau. All these are summarized in the Constitution. The Constitution said the basic essence of government is the protection of life and the general well-being of the people. Once the people are not protected, once there is no life, there is no government.
0: He regretted that the coalition that Nigerians expect to be an alternative is currently not in good form.
1: In the coalition, we are so worried about it, and we discuss about it. You see, what happened in the coalition was a big blow to this conversation. We have thought that the coalition would remain intact with Peter Obi, Amechi, and other people who frontliners of the coalition. And we were discussing this issue, even with our Muslims. There are Muslim politicians that believe in what we are discussing. The likes of Sarduna are still in some of our Muslim politicians. They are fair-minded, they are open. In fact, some of them said they have suffered more under Muslim leadership than Christians. We have those without thought. So we were aggregating this opinion to look at this issue.
0: Rhythm News correspondent Babatunde Ajayi, who monitored the program, reports that callers appeal to leaders to do more in addressing the yearnings and aspirations of the public. Major General Maxwell Dangana has officially taken over as the General Officer Commanding 3 Armored Division and Commander of Operation Enduring Peace. Rhythm News correspondent Esther Phillips reports that General Dangana took over following the recent promotion and reshuffling of senior officers of the Nigerian Army across the country. Senior advocate of Nigeria Onyekan Sola Okunsanya on Saturday evening tightened her grip on the lead in the Nigerian Bar Association presidential election, moving closer to becoming the association's first elected female president. Onyekan Sola Okunsanya is seeking to succeed the incumbent NBA president Afam Osigwe. The Electoral Committee of the Nigerian Bar Association Election Portal said that Onyekan Sola Okunsanya had widened the gap, polling 10,554 votes, representing 46.60% of the ballots counted. Her closest challenger, Lateef Akambe, secured 7,020 votes, or 30.70%. while Ari Akimboro pulled 5,289 votes, representing 23.13%. Up next.
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0: Iran says at least 50 people have been killed and more than 500 injured in strikes by the United States this month, as an Iranian negotiator says the memorandum of understanding between the two is effectively suspended amid U.S. violations. On Saturday, Iran's health ministry reported the number of casualties from attacks since the 6th of July, as after the U.S. Military Central Command launched 7 consecutive nights of raids on targets across Iran. The attacks left 10,000 people without water after a desalination plant was hit, Iran said. Tehran retaliated by launching another wave of drones and missiles at U.S. allied Gulf states. The U.S. has violated and suspended all its commitment within the framework of the Islamabad MOU, Iran's deputy foreign minister said, referring to the agreement signed last month. Seasoned actor Owolabi Ajasa has debunked reports claiming he is dead, describing the viral news as false. The actor, popularly known for his iconic police roles, addressed the rumor in a video posted on his Instagram. An obituary poster announcing his purported death had circulated online, sparking concern among fans. England beat France 6-4 in a chaotic World Cup third-place playoff on Saturday as Kylian Mbappe became the all-time leading scorer in the World Cup history. Both teams had high aspirations at the 2026 tournament but suffered painful semi-final exit. France were outplayed by Spain, while England suffered a late collapse against Argentina. Both coaches made multiple changes for the match in the oppressive heat of Miami, with a host of stars on the bench at the start. England boss Thomas Tuchel left out Harry Kane and Jude Bellingham from his starting lineup, while the champs are stepping down after 14 years at the helm, omitted Bradley Barcola and Ousmane Dembele. Arsenal midfielder Declan Rice pulled England ahead with a goal from distance in the third minute, and Eliseo Conce headed home to make it 2-0. To end the news, a recap of the major headlines. The Organization of African Instituted Churches has called on President Bola Tinubu to withhold assent to the proposed amendment to the Federal Road Safety Commission Bill, expressing concern over reports that the legislation could classify preaching in commercial vehicles alongside hawking and other prohibited activities. Chieftain of the African Democratic Congress, Solomon Dalong, said the ruling All Progressives Congress does not have what it takes to destabilize opposition parties in the country. Senior Advocate of Nigeria, Oyinka Sola Okonsoya, on Saturday evening tightened her grip on the lead in the Nigerian Bar Association presidential election, moving closer to becoming the association's first elected female president. On the foreign scene, we brought you a report that Iran says at least 50 people have been killed and more than 500 injured in strikes by the United States this month, as Iranian negotiators says the memorandum of understanding between the two is effectively suspended amid U.S. violations. In sport news, you heard that England beat France 6-4 in a chaotic World Cup third place playoff on Saturday, as Kylian Mbappe became the third all-time leading scorer in World Cup history. The news was edited by Esther Phillips and produced by Delshak Nanpan. I am Gift Azamu. You can follow us on our social media platforms at Just 937 Rhythm, Instagram, X, and Facebook. Nigeria is the only country we have, let's avoid acts that could destabilize the nation. Remember, we are one big family. Good morning, and many thanks for listening.
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0: Welcome to Radio Church. We are reaching you from Christ Embassy Jos, number 5 Kiana Road behind Court of Appeal, Jos. My name is Faith Vincent. Today we will continue with the message titled The Authority of the Believer by our dear man of God, Reverend Dr. Chris Oyelamide. I encourage you to pay rapt attention as you listen. We will be right back and our zonal director will be praying for Plateau State. Stay tuned.
1: The church is his body, after placing all things under his feet, which means that Jesus Christ is the head over all things. And if all things are placed beneath his feet and he has been legally declared the head of all things for the sake of his body, which is the church, all things are placed beneath the feet of the church. You get that?

If that's true, then we need to look at something. Our enemy, the devil. You know, we have an adversary. Satan. The old serpent. The devil. He's a loser. I can imagine his face right now. You think he's frowning and angry? Woo-hoo. He can't do squat. He can't do anything. He is unhappy and frustrated right now for hearing what I'm talking about right now. He's feeling really terrible right now. He's in a mess right now. And all his little demons around him are making jest of him right now. I can imagine them shaking their heads and saying, "It's unfortunate, it's unfortunate." Why? They are defeated. They didn't want us to find out about it, but we have found the truth. Glory to God. I will never be oppressed in my life. Hallelujah. Never be sick. No way. This body is a temple of the Holy Ghost. Every fiber of my being. Every bone of my body. Hallelujah. Somebody said, "Don't talk so much about the devil. He might be angry." What do you mean he might be angry? I said it for him to hear me. Look out, devil. Listen, he's defeated. Yes. Have you ever seen these masquerades? Have you seen them? When they look big with all kinds of frightening things, they don't frighten elderly men. They frighten children. And so when they come with that mask, and shake their heads in front of you. And shake their body. And you know why they're doing that? Because all that mask. Because all that regalia. Because all that shaking is all they have. Refuse to move and they will have to move. Are you hearing me? He may make stupid sounds from in the... And when you don't move, he'll say, "What's wrong with you now?" Then you hear the voice of a man. That's why I love that song. Oh.

works of men. Look at the man making the dress for his God. Look at the man fashioning a shrine for his God. And all the shrines are empty. Somebody says, well, they have power. Let me tell you, what power they have is demonic power. Let me show you something. Ready to see it? I said, our adversary, the devil, needs to be understood as an empty barrel that makes a lot of sound. Did you know that?

0: Jesus called him the prince of this world. Now, when you read the word world in the Bible, you have to understand that W-O-R-L-D, you have to understand he's talking about one thing or the other, which through study you can get to know the difference. It's used in three ways. It describes the world in three different ways. But I want to take the first two that are of reference here. St. John's Gospel, chapter 12. Let's look at something there. Are you there?
1: Yes.
0: All right. I'm reading from verse 31. Well, take it from 30. Jesus answered and said, "This voice came not because of me, but for your sakes. Now is the judgment of this world." Did you see that? He says, "Now is the judgment of this world. Now shall," I want you to mark the word shall the prince of this world be cast out. Did you see that? He said, "Now shall the prince of this world be cast out." Who is he talking about? Satan. He says, Satan, the prince of this world, shall be cast out. When? He says, the time has come. He says, now. Now, meaning that moment? No, meaning the hour has come. All right? We are in this phase of the work. All right? The prince of this world shall be cast out. Now, how did Satan become the prince of this world? You remember when Adam disobeyed God in the Garden of Eden, and he did what God said not to do. He sold himself into the hands of a devil by committing high treason against God. I told you about that some weeks ago. You can get the tapes. Now, he sold out to the devil, and Satan became the god of this world. Rather, the prince of this world, a better rendering. And I'll explain why. Satan became the prince of this world. Why did Jesus choose the word the prince of this world? Because Satan got it as an inheritance. Are you following this? He inherited it. He got it. And so in the temptation of Jesus, you find the Bible telling us how Satan said to Jesus, the Bible says he took him to an exceedingly high mountain and showed him the kingdoms of this world in a moment of time. And he said to Jesus, "Can you see all these kingdoms?" He said, "If you will fall down and worship me, I'll give you everything because it's all been delivered into my hands." How did he get it? Back in the garden. Because God gave Adam dominion over all things.
2: Welcome back. I trust you were blessed by this message. Let's pray for Plateau State.
3: Today, we pray for Plateau State. I decree progress for you, advancement on your job, prosperity on every side. There's peace in your home. There's harmony in your home. And I decree this state is peaceful. There's tranquility in this state. And there's wisdom for those in authority in this land. In the mighty name of Jesus, we give you glory and praise. We decree for massive harvest of souls all over the state, all over the local governments, all over the towns, all over the cities and villages. Massive harvest of souls. We dispatch forth ministering spirits to bring forth heirs of salvation into our churches in the mighty and matchless name of our Lord Jesus Christ. Amen.
2: We invite you to make Jesus Christ the Lord of your life by praying this way. Please say after me, "O Lord God, I believe with all my heart in Jesus Christ, Son of the living God. I believe he died for me and God raised him from the dead. I believe he is alive today. I confess with my mouth that Jesus Christ is the Lord of my life from this day. Through him and in his name, I have eternal life. I am born again." Thank you, Lord, for saving my soul. I am now a child of God. Hallelujah. Congratulations, you are now a child of God.
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3: Exceeding abundantly above
4: all that you can ask or think. Above all,
3: whatever you want to ask, whatever you want to think or imagine, is able to do above
4: all. Above means above. Above means what?
5: Above.
4: When you have written your prayer requests and tender your petitions and your...
3: Is that all you can ask for? Is that all what? Is that all you can ask for?
4: The pantry house of God is inexhaustible.
3: God's pantry.
4: That thing that you are afraid to ask for, that thing that you are saying, if I ask for this thing, will Jehovah not say I'm greedy? Am I not a glutton?
3: He's saying, is that all?
4: Dare to ask. Tell yourself this morning, dare to ask. Above that which you can ask or think.
3: He appeared to Solomon. I've seen your sacrifice. Ask me anything. Maybe out of confusion, Solo said, I'm a small boy, yo. I don't have sense. I don't have what? God helps those who admit that they don't have sense. He uses the foolish things of this world to confound the wise, and those who have no strength to confound the mighty. You say, so you know that you don't have sense. The Bible says, and God was pleased. A whole king said, I don't have sense. I say, okay.
4: That sense that you say you don't have, I give you unusual sense. I pray for you this morning. This year of a perfect score, begin to walk in unusual wisdom in the name of Jesus Christ. Begin to walk in unusual sense in the name of Jesus Christ.
3: Then he said, the things that you did not ask for, money, motor, car, house, I give you. Then he said, nobody will ever have sense like you.
4: And in your time, nobody will ever have money
3: like you. Then, if you cooperate with me, as your father cooperated with me, I will give you longer. The man that God gave sense to, what did he do? He began to acquire women. If they tell all of us to write prayer requests here this morning, at least one thing that will be common to every prayer request is money. And money can carry a person away from God. When he had money, 1,000 women, 700 wives, and 300 side chicks. How are you? You want money? Plenty money. Plenty money, they attract women. Especially if you have this kind of beard now. Years ago, I went to one place. That time, I was still doing business for one meeting. I got there. One young lady, not know me from anywhere. I'm walking towards the place of the meeting. She came like this and just, I like this, your beard. The man that invited me is a pastor and had been his pastor before. He shouted, He's a pastor. The woman said, and so what? 2 weeks after, I saw her somewhere with her husband and nanny and a child inside pram.
4: Revelation says, come up, eater, that I might show you things that you know not. Yeah. The Bible says Samson went to the valley of Sophek and there saw a woman called Delilah. Sir, when you descend into the valley, they begin to price you. The elders of the Philistines said to Delilah, let us give you money in exchange for giving up Samson. When he went into the valley, they were pricing him. Come up,
3: Peter. I pray for you this year. You no longer dwell in the valley in the name of Jesus Christ. I say you no longer dwell in the valley in the name of Jesus Christ. I say you no longer dwell in the valley in the name of Jesus Christ. Ask, and ye shall receive. Seek, and ye shall find. Knock, and it shall be opened unto you.
4: If you ask anything in my name, that's why you need to know him. Oh, that name is very, very critical. Apostle Paul said that I might know him. What revelation of names do you know?
3: Jehovah Jireh, my provider, his grace is sufficient for all me. How do you know God? Jehovah Shammah, I see you everywhere. Blessed Redeemer, your glory feast, yeah. Everlasting Father, the one who watches me, I put my confidence alone in Jehovah Shammah.
2: Yes.
4: You have to have a revelation of the name. There is no name given under heaven amongst men whereby they might be saved, except the name of Jesus Christ. Whosoever shall call on the name of the Lord shall be saved. If you ask anything in my name, it's a done deal. But if you don't have revelation of that name, at the name of Jesus, every knee shall bow and every tongue confess that Jesus is Lord to the glory of the Father. That name is very critical. Unto him. Who is that him? How do you know that him? What do you know about that him? What extent is your knowledge and understanding of God? Knowing that name is critical. The Bible says he saved them for his name's sake, not because of them, for his name's sake. When Abraham was maybe downcast, and he said in the book of Genesis, he says, sir, I'm an old man now. And it is this Eliezer of Damascus. God said to him, it's not so. Then to encourage him, he brought him out. He wanted to expand his thoughts, his imaginations. A lot of us, our thoughts and our imaginations need to be expanded. He said to me a few years ago, 2-3 or so years ago, he said, don't ever say anything is too costly or expensive for me to give to you. He said, there is nothing too costly or expensive for me to give to you. And he said, go and tell my children to stop saying something is too costly or expensive. Yeah. He said, if you see something and you like it, he said, tell me. If I approve of it, I'll provide the funds. And he said, you owe nobody any explanation about anything I give you. If they buy me an aeroplane, I'll fly them. You follow me? Are you not joint blogger? He said, you owe nobody no explanation. A lot of us, including myself, I don't even think that any human being can really know the extent. I've told the story, he appeared to me one day. He had a pack of cards, these cards that they play, and he gave it to me. So I brought it out, or he had brought it out himself, gave me the pack. And I saw that on the face of each card was written a dimension of God's power. So I was reading it one by one. After reading like five or so, and I was blown.
3: my mind was right. I said, what does a person really need so much power for? He said, hey, he said, give me the card. So he took it and went away. You are here this morning. You need to be stronger in faith. Abraham, all he wanted was a child. And God came to him in Genesis 17. I will give you nations. I will give you unto he who is able to do exceeding abundantly. Miracle, no, they tire Jesus, yo.
2: Blessing, Francis.

0: to the power. The power is not your own power, because your power is small. According to the power. Is that power that we need to understand? He said to me a few weeks ago, he said, you human beings, he said, you don't really know me. He said, you human beings don't really know me. He said, you don't know the extent of my power. One of the things that we think is really mind-blowing, to raise somebody from the dead. He said to me about 2 or 3 years ago, he said, I have power to raise from the dead everybody that dies, everybody. He said, but I don't exercise that power like that. He said, or else there will be confusion on earth. I have the power to raise from the dead everybody that dies. But I don't exercise that power like that, lest there be chaos and confusion on earth. I speak over your life this morning, over your business, over your finances, your husband, your wife, your children. Every good thing that is dead, let it come back to life in Jesus' name. Amen. I said, let it come back to life in Jesus' name. Amen. I said, let it come back to life in Jesus' name. Amen. Job 14:7-9. Job 14:7-9. For there is hope of a tree, if it be cut down, that it might sprout again, and that the tender branch thereof will not cease. Though the root thereof wax old in the earth, and the stalk thereof die in the ground, yet through the scent of water it will bud and bring forth buds like a plant. Yet through the scent of water it will bud. I want you to go to the Lord in prayer. Exceeding abundance above fruitfulness. That will be your prayer. Ask God for fruitfulness this year 2026. Exceeding abundance above fruitfulness. Ask for unusual fruitfulness this year. Ask God for unusual fruitfulness. Talk to God this morning. Unusual fruitfulness. Let that be your prayer. In every area, every aspect, every sphere of your life. Unusual fruitfulness. In Jesus' name.
1: Amen. 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

conversation with Ezekiel. And God asked Ezekiel, son of man, can these bones live again? There are times your situation is so bad. Like Ezekiel said, the bones are, they are very dry. These ones have been dead a long time ago. Somebody say, Lazarus. Jesus said that sickness is not unto death. Lazarus went ahead and died. But by two immutable things, it's impossible for God to lie. You're wearing white right now.

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You know. 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And God said, son of man, prophesy. And Ezekiel said, and I prophesied as I was commanded. And I prophesied as I was commanded. There are errands you run, not in your name. I come to you today. We all come to you today. Not

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Just like Ezekiel, he said, I prophesied as I was commanded. We've come as a messenger. Uche kumakpemi onaje. Igala people say, Agboni makbere agboni. It is the stubborn person that they send to a stubborn person. The devil is stubborn. And you need a stubborn anointing. You need a stubborn attitude. That even when he's showing you that reality, you are prophesying the will of God. That is how it comes to pass. Hallelujah, somebody. So we are here today to declare as we have been commanded.

tell them, Dagbake Bilije, Dagbake Biliko, and Kojati Nijile, Yanojichu. Can you sing it with me?

0: give it up for the Rhythm Nation.
1: Although no case of Ebola has been reported in Nigeria, we must remain observant following the outbreak of the disease in Central Africa. Ebola is a serious illness that can spread through direct contact with the bodily fluids of an infected person. 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This is the time to stay alert. 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
0: Give it up

0: give it up for the Rhythm Nation.
1: Although no case of Ebola has been reported in Nigeria, we must remain observant following the outbreak of the disease in Central Africa. 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Stay alert, stay informed, and above all, stay safe. 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

0: it up for the Rhythm Nation.
1: A rhino case of Ebola has been reported in Nigeria. 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
2: The time is 10 o'clock. I am Gift Azamu. Here are the stories we're following at this hour. The federal government has launched the country's first satellite or AI-powered national crop monitoring system, a platform designed to provide real-time intelligence on crop production, land use, and emerging food security threats to support policy decisions. The initiative, unveiled through a memorandum of understanding signed in Berigogur, Morocco, is expected to address one of the country's biggest agricultural challenges, the lack of reliable in-season data on what farmers are actually cultivating and producing across the federation. Deputy Chief of Staff to the President, Senator Ibrahim Adeja, signed the agreement on behalf of the federal government. The National Broadcasting Commission and the Independent National Electoral Commission are set to introduce a joint broadcast monitoring measures ahead of the 2027 general election. The initiative will tackle unethical broadcast practices and promote responsible electoral coverage nationwide. The NBC Director General, Charles Ebu, disclosed this in an interview with Newsmen. The Director General Industrial Training Fund, ITF, Hafiz Ogun, has disclosed that President Bola Tinubu has ordered that 3.6 billion naira be set aside for artisans, especially the tailoring business, which is the largest group of artisans in the country. Hafiz Ogun disclosed this during the registration and screening of the third Skill Up Artisans program in Abuja, stating that for this year alone, the organization is incubating businesses for tailors only and looking at training at least 200,000 people. On the foreign scene, Nigeria and Ghana have agreed to deepen their partnership against all forms of xenophobia, Afrophobia, intolerance, and violence against fellow Africans. This is contained in a statement issued in Abuja by Kemibi Ebefena, spokesperson, Ministry of Foreign Affairs, following the bilateral meeting between Nigerian's Minister of State for Foreign Affairs, Ambassador Sola Enikanolaye, and Ghana's Minister of Foreign Affairs, Samuel Ablakwa. The two countries agreed that acts of violence against fellow Africans run contrary to the shared values of Pan-Africanism and the collective progress of the continent. In entertainment news, seasoned actor Owolabi Ajasa has debunked report claiming he is dead, describing the viral news as false. The actor, popularly known for his iconic police roles, addressed the rumor in a video posted on his Instagram page. The actor also condemned those behind the false report. Finally, in sport news, Chelsea have agreed a deal to sign England World Cup midfielder Morgan Rogers from Aston Villa. Morgan Rogers, who has impressed during the tournament in North America, will fetch a transfer fee of £117 million and will sign a 7-year deal with the US-owned Chelsea. His departure from Villa follows that of Belgium World Cup midfielder Joris Deelsman, who joined Manchester United this week. And those are the stories we are following. These are Nigeria is the only country we have, let's avoid act, that could destabilize a nation. Remember, we are one big family. Good morning and many thanks for listening.
0: Like Julius Caesar, we came, we saw, we conquered. 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
3: Although no case of Ebola has been reported in Nigeria, we must remain observant following the outbreak of the disease in Central Africa. Ebola is a serious illness that can spread through direct contact with the bodily fluids of an infected person. While there's no cause for panic, this is the time to stay alert. Do not drop your guard. 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Stay alert, stay informed, and above all, stay safe. 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
1: Although no case of Ebola has been reported in Nigeria, we must remain observant following the outbreak of the disease in Central Africa. 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
1: Although no case of Ebola has been reported in Nigeria, we must remain observant following the outbreak of the disease in Central Africa. 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
2: It's 12 o'clock. Nigeria is the only country we have Let's Avoid Act that could destabilize the nation. Remember, we are one big family. I am Gift Azamu with the news. First, out of stories. Federal government warns of fake 50,000 naira allowance registration scam. Kashim Shettima departs Abuja for ECOWAS summit in Freetown. National Broadcasting Commission reveals plans to set up tribunal for broadcast violations. On the foreign scene, United States launches new strikes on Iran after soldiers died in an Iranian attack. In sport news, you will hear that Nigerians women earn a first ever Europe Africa Group 2 spot. Please stay tuned for details of these and other stories. The Federal Ministry of Humanitarian Affairs and Poverty Reduction has denied claims that it has commenced registration for a purported 50,000 naira national support allowance. The ministry, in a public notice posted on its official X handle, described the messages, links, and website advertising the alleged program as fraudulent. It urged Nigerians to discard such claims and verify information only through official government channels. The alert is in response to a circulating scam flying that falsely claims the program is ongoing under President Bola Tinubu's directives. Vice President Kashim Shettima departs Abuja to attend the 69th ordinary session of the Authority of the Heads of State and Government of the ECOWAS in Freetown, Sierra Leone. Kashim Shettima, who will represent President Bola Tinubu at the regional event, will join other political and business leaders across West Africa and beyond at the summit. The summit is scheduled to take place at the Julius Maada Bio International Conference Center, Freetown, today. The summit will focus on key policy decisions, strategic resolutions, and reaffirm the leaders' collective commitment to peace, democracy, economic growth, and regional integration. The National Broadcasting Commission says it will establish an independent tribunal comprising retired judges and other impartial officials to hear broadcast violation cases. The commission also disclosed that it will appeal the court judgment on its powers to impose financial sanctions on airing broadcast stations. The Director General of NBC, Charles Ebu, made this known in an interview with newsmen in Abuja. Charles Ebu clarified that the court did not prohibit the commission from imposing sanctions on airing broadcasters. Chieftain of the African Democratic Congress, Solomon Dalung, said the ruling All Progressives Congress does not have what it takes to destabilize opposition parties in the country. Solomon Dalung made the claim on Silverbus Viewpoint program in Jaws.
3: And I don't want Nigerians to run away with this narrative that, oh, the ruling party is not responsible. The chief of staff of the president went to a birthday party of the wife of the only member elected under the ADC to the House of Reps in 2023. And under Kerera, he was instigating him to ensure that he continues to fight and destroy the political party. So when an owl cried over a house, and the following morning we woke up,
2: Speaking on the mass defection in the country, Solomon Dalung accused defectors of trying to evade justices.
3: Some are running into APC because of the fear of persecution. They don't have the liver to stand it. Some are running into APC because of their economic interests. Some are following doors in APC so that they can get crumbs. Some are going into APC because they will be housed in Kuje.
2: Solomon Dalung expressed concern over the deteriorating security situation in the country.
3: The people of Plateau today, every day, they must shed tears. The day that people do not cry in Plateau for losing loved ones that are killed by terrorists, then it is not a new day for the people of Plateau. All these are summarized in the Constitution. The Constitution said the basic essence of government is the protection of life and the general well-being of the people. Once the people are not protected, once there is no life, there is no government.
2: He regretted that the coalition that Nigerians expect to be an alternative is currently not in good form.
3: In the coalition, we are so worried about it, and we discuss about it. You see, what happened in the coalition was a big blow to this conversation. We have thought that the coalition would remain intact with Peter Obi, Amechi, and other people who frontliners of the coalition. And we were discussing this issue, even with our Muslims. There are Muslim politicians that believe in what we are discussing. The likes of Sarduna are still in some of our Muslim politicians. They are fair-minded, they are open. In fact, some of them said they have suffered more under Muslim leadership than Christians. We have those without thought. So we were aggregating this opinion to look at this issue.
2: Rhythm News correspondent Babatunde Ajayi, who monitored the program, reports that callers appealed to leaders to do more in addressing the yearnings and aspirations of the public. Major General Maxwell Dangana has officially taken over as the General Officer Commanding 3 Armored Division and Commander of Operation Enduring Peace. Rhythm News correspondent Esther Phillips reports that General Dangana took over following the recent promotion and reshuffling of senior officers of the Nigerian Army across the country. Up next.
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0: Iranian attack. U.S. President Donald Trump says the deaths were a very sad thing, adding that they were never allowing Iran to have a nuclear weapon. Top Iranian commander Ali Abdullahi has warned the U.S., saying any aggression or barbarism will be met with a decisive and devastating response from Iran's armed forces. Adekoya Ibukun Oluwa, an alleged lover of media personality Frank Edoho, has filed a defamation lawsuit against his estranged wife, Sandra Edoho. The lawsuit stems from alleged Instagram post made by Sandra linking her to an extramarital affair with the media personality. The document showed that Adekoya, through her lawyer, Festus Ogun, accused Sandra Edoho of libel, fraudulent misrepresentation, and breach of privacy, alleging that she published false and damaging content about her on Instagram. She alleged that in November 2023, her estranged wife impersonated Frank Edoho on WhatsApp and invited her to his residence in Lagos under the guise of a 10 million naira offer. Nigerian's women's tennis team have made history, securing promotion to the Billie Jean King Cup Europe Africa Group 2 for the first time after defeating host Botswana 2-1 in the promotion playoff at the 2026 Europe Africa Group 3 qualifiers in Cameroon. The quartet team had earlier topped Group C at the qualifiers with wins over Burundi, Namibia, and Madagascar before their promotion bid suffered a setback with a 2-1 defeat to Tunisia. Nigeria responded by beating Botswana in the decisive final match to seal their place in the promotion playoff, which they went on to win against the same opponents. It completes the historic breakthrough. Jake Paul said he will not fight elite heavyweight again after suffering a broken jaw in a six-round knockout loss to Anthony Joshua on December 19th at the Kaseya Center. Anthony Joshua, who outweighed Paul Jake by nearly 27 pounds and held a 5-inch height advantage, dropped the cruiserweight four times before referee Christopher Young stopped the bout at 131 of round six. He confirmed on his social media page that his jaw was fractured in two places, requiring titanium plates and multiple tooth extractions. He has since undergone a month of recovery. To end the news, a recap of the major headlines. The Federal Ministry of Humanitarian Affairs and Poverty Reduction has denied claims that it has commenced registration for a purported 50,000 naira national support allowance. Vice President Kashim Shettima departs Abuja to attend the 69th ordinary session of the Authority of the Heads of State and Government of the ECOWAS in Freetown, Sierra Leone. The National Broadcasting Commission says it will establish an independent tribunal comprising retired judges and other impartial officials to hear broadcast violation cases. On the foreign scene, we brought you a report that the United States has launched new strikes on Iran after two of its soldiers were killed in Jordan in an Iranian attack. In sport news, you heard that Nigeria's women tennis team have made history, securing promotion to the Billie Jean King Cup Europe Africa Group 2 for the first time after defeating host Botswana 2-1 in the promotion playoff at the 2026 Europe Africa Group 3 qualifiers in Gabon. The news was edited by Asher Olu Ashki and produced by Delshak Nanpan. I am Gift Azamu. You can follow us on our social media platforms at Just 937 Rhythm, Instagram, X, and Facebook. Nigeria is the only country we have, let's avoid act, that could destabilize the nation. Remember, we are one big family. Good afternoon and many thanks for listening.
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0: reported in Nigeria. We must remain observant following the outbreak of the disease in Central Africa. 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
4: The time is 2 o'clock. I am Gift Adamu. Here are the stories are flowing at this. The Nigerian Bar Association announces the successful completion of its 2026 National Officers Election. The chairman of the Electoral Committee of the NBA, Aman AJ Lam, announced Oyinkansola Okunsoya-san as the winner of the presidential seat. Announcing the results of the election on Sunday, AJ Lam San declared Oyinkansola Okunsoya polled a total of 12,317 votes, representing 47.18%, to defeat her closest challenger, Latif Akambe, representing 30.39% of the total vote cast. Troops of Operation Hiding Kai, in collaboration with personnel of the Nigerian Police Mobile Force, successfully foiled an attempt at mass abduction by ISWAP terrorists at a federal government girls' college, Mongunu, at about 1 a.m. today. The school's facility is currently being utilized by the Borno State government as a temporary hostel accommodation for students of the Federal Polytechnic Mongono town. This was disclosed by the acting media officer, Headquarters Joint Task Force Northeast Operation Hiding Kai, Captain Mohammed Goni, in a press statement. The Committee for the Defense of Human Rights has described the civil society organizations as a vital force in strengthening Nigeria's democracy by promoting transparency, accountability, and good governance. The Chairman, Center for Anti-Corruption and Open Leadership, Debo Adeyemi, said this in an interview with Newsmen in Lagos while speaking on the role of civil society in sustaining democratic governance. The said civil society organizations serve as a bridge between the government and the people by speaking up whenever public officials fail in their responsibilities or violate the right of citizens. On the foreign scene, Russia has carried out a wave of ballistic missile strikes on Ukrainian cities, killing 4 people and wounding at least 36. 3 people were killed and 20 injured in the eastern city of Kharkiv, while 1 person died and 16 were hurt in the capital, Kyiv. Ukrainian President Volodymyr Zelensky described the raid on Kyiv as one of the most massive ballistic attacks on the capital since the start of Russia's full-scale invasion. In entertainment news, Nigerian beauty enthusiast Bosola Fagbemi says her approach to aesthetics is rooted in helping individuals feel more confident about themselves rather than trying to change who they are. She said the focus should go beyond appearance and center on confidence, self-care, and personal transformation. According to her, the true impact of beauty and wellness goes beyond the physical result, as confidence remains a major part of how people present themselves in their personal and professional lives. Finally, in sport news, Celtic manager Martin O'Neill has opened up on Kelechi Iheanacho's move to Turkish club Bursaspor. Kelechi Iheanacho spent the last season at Celtic and made a big impression despite struggling with injuries for much of the campaign. However, the Scottish Premiership champions failed to retain the Nigerian international after allowing the one-year extension option in his contract to expire. And those are the stories we're following at these. Nigeria is the only country we have, let's avoid act that could destabilize a nation. Remember, we are one big family. Good afternoon.
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1: Although no case of Ebola has been reported in Nigeria, we must remain observant following the outbreak of the disease in Central Africa. 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
2: It's 6 o'clock. Nigeria is the only country we have. Let's avoid acts that could destabilize the nation. Remember, we are one big family. I am Gift Azamo with the news. First, out of stories. Shehu Sani challenges youth to move beyond online activism. Petroleum marketers say uncertainty over petrol price halts fresh purchases. Sound of Ogbomoso Land Council's 2026 Egungu Festival over security concerns and violent attacks. On the foreign scene, Nigerian nurse is honored with a bravery award after saving vaping patient on fire in UK. In sport news, you will hear that FIFA unveils contenders for 2026 World Cup goal of the tournament. Please stay tuned for details of these and other stories. Former Kaduna Central Senator Shehu Sani has challenged Nigerian youth to move beyond online activism and prepare themselves for leadership through knowledge, mentorship, and active participation in politics ahead of the 2027 general elections. Shehu Sani said while social media activism had its place, meaningful democratic change could only be achieved when young people actively participated in political processes and sought elective offices. He spoke in Abuja during the commemoration of the 7th anniversary of Professor Abubakar Suleiman as Director General of the National Institute for Legislative and Democratic Studies and the presentation of a book documenting the institute's evolution. The former lawmaker described the institute as the intellectual backbone of the National Assembly, saying the institute had become indispensable to Nigeria's democratic development through research, documentation, and capacity building. The Independent Petroleum Marketers Association of Nigeria says uncertainty over petrol prices has forced many marketers to halt fresh purchases, leading to the temporary closure of some filling stations. The zonal chairman of EPMAN Western Zone, Oyewole Akani, disclosed this in an interview with newsmen in Ibadan. Oyewole Akani said that the situation was triggered by the suspension of loading of the premium motor spirit about 4 days ago. He said this has forced marketers to source products from private depots at significantly higher prices. The Sound of Ogbomoso Land Oba Gbadi Olaoye has ordered the immediate cancellation of the 2026 Egungu Festival across Ogbomoso Land following security concerns arising from attacks allegedly perpetrated by hoodlums during the celebration. The festival, which commenced on 8 July 2026, was originally scheduled to conclude on 19th July 2026. In a statement issued by the palace secretary, Toyin Ajamu, on behalf of the monarch, the decision was taken after a series of incidents that reportedly threatened public peace and safety. According to the statement, the cancellation became necessary to prevent a breakdown of law and order and to avert any unforeseen circumstances that could endanger residents and visitors within Ogbomoso Land. A medical expert, Dr. Leo Ododo, urges parents to seek a prompt medical care for children with seizures, describing the condition as treatable and not a spiritual attack. Dr. Ododo said this in an interview with Newsmen. The seizures result from abnormal electrical activity in the brain and could manifest as jerky or stretching movements, behavioral and mood changes, repetitive behaviors, fainting spells, or loss of consciousness. He explained that a seizure was a single event that might occur once in an individual's lifetime, while epilepsy referred to a condition characterized by recurrent seizures over time. According to him, available literature estimates that about 2 to 3% of children experience seizures. Chieftain of the African Democratic Congress, Solomon Dalong, said the ruling All Progressives Congress does not have what it takes to destabilize opposition parties in the country. Solomon Dalong made the claim on Silver's Viewpoint program in Jos.
3: And I don't want Nigerians to run away with this narrative that, oh, the ruling party is not responsible. The chief of staff of the president went to a birthday party of the wife of the only member elected under the ADC to the House of Reps in 2023. And under Akerera, he was instigating him to ensure that he continues to fight and destroy the political party. So when an owl cried over a house, and the following morning we wake up.
2: Speaking on the mass defection in the country, Solomon Dalong accused defectors of trying to evade justices.
3: Some are running into APC because of the fear of persecution. They don't have the liver to stand it. Some are running into APC because of their economic interest. Some are following doors in APC so that they can get crumbs. Some are going into APC because they will be housed in Kuje.
2: Solomon Dalong expressed concern over the deteriorating security situation in the country.
3: The people of Plateau today, every day, they must say cheers. The day that people do not cry in Plateau for losing loved ones that are killed by terrorists, then it is not a new day for the people of Plateau. All these are summarized in the Constitution. The Constitution said the basic essence of government is the protection of life and the general well-being of the people. Once the people are not protected, once there is no life, there is no government.
2: He regretted that the coalition the Nigerians expect to be an alternative is currently not in good form.
3: In the coalition, we are so worried about it, and we discuss about it. You see, what happened in the coalition was a big blow to this conversation. We have thought that the coalition would remain intact with Peter Obi, Amechi, and other people who frontliners of the coalition. And we were discussing this issue, even with our Muslims. There are Muslim politicians that believe in what we are discussing. The likes of Saduna are still in some of our Muslim politicians. They are fair-minded, they are open. In fact, some of them said they have suffered more under Muslim leadership than Christians. We have those without thought. So we were aggregating this opinion to look at this issue.
2: Rhythm News correspondent Babatunde Ajayi, who monitored the program, reports that callers appeal to leaders to do more in addressing the yearnings and aspirations of the public. Up next.
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2: A Nigerian nurse, Emmanuel Ndubuisi, has been honored with a National Bravery Award after saving a patient's life when she accidentally set herself on fire while attempting to vape in her hospital bed. According to the foreign news outlet, The incident occurred in August 2025 at a hospital in the United Kingdom when a female patient in her 50s tried to use an e-cigarette while connected to an oxygen supply. Emmanuel Ndubisi acted swiftly by disconnecting the patient's oxygen supply before using a fire extinguisher to extinguish the flames, preventing what could have been a far more devastating incident. A 27-year-old Nigerian national has been arrested in India for allegedly overstaying his medical visa and being in possession of 5.085 kilograms of meth valued at about 100 million Indian rupees. According to a report, the suspect, identified as Obasi Prosper, was arrested during a joint operation by the Special Task Force and the Narcotics Control Bureau's Delhi Zonal Unit at Delhi. According to the force, Prosper Obasi, an indigene of Imo State, entered India on a medical visa in 2023 but remained in the country after the visa expired. Authorities also allege that he was a key member of an international romance scam syndicate that targeted Indian victims through fake social media accounts. Nollywood actress Annie McCauley is reflecting on her journey of healing and self-worth. In a video released, the former wife of Innocent Idibia, known as Two-Face, said this season of her life has forced her to reflect on love, self-worth, and being chosen for a lifetime. The mother of two revealed that acting has always held a special place in her heart and that she was overjoyed to be back doing what she loves. She expressed gratitude for the growth, new beginnings, and every opportunity to keep telling stories through film. FIFA has unveiled the complete list of contenders for the 2026 FIFA World Cup. Hyundai, goal of the tournament ahead of Sunday's final between Argentina and Spain. The latest six nominees from the quarterfinals and semifinals complete the shortlist, with the overall winner to be decided after the World Cup final. FIFA has confirmed that Julian Alvarez's extra time strike in Argentina's 3-1 quarterfinal victory over Switzerland was voted the best goal from the quarterfinals and semifinals after securing 37.2% of the votes. Jake Paul said he will not fight elite heavyweight again after suffering a broken jaw in a sixth-round knockout loss to Anthony Joshua on December 19th at Kinsale Center. Joshua Anthony, who outweighed Jake Paul by nearly 27 pounds and held a 5-inch height advantage, dropped the cruiserweight four times before referee Christopher Young stopped the bout at 131 of round 16. He confirmed on his social media page that his jaw was fractured in two places, required titanium plate and multiple tooth extractions. He has since undergone months of recovery. To end the news, a recap of the major headlines. Former Kaduna Central Senator Shehu Sani has challenged Nigerian youth to move beyond online activism and prepare themselves for leadership through knowledge, mentorship, and active participation in politics ahead of the 2027 general elections. The Independent Petroleum Marketers Association of Nigeria says uncertainty over petrol prices has forced many marketers to halt fresh purchases, leading to the temporary closure of some filling stations. The Sahun of Ogbomosho Land Oba Gbandi Ola Oye has ordered the immediate cancellation of the 2026 Egungu Festival across Ogbomosho Land following security concerns arising from attacks allegedly perpetrated by hoodlums during the celebration. On the foreign scene, we brought you a report that a Nigerian nurse, Emmanuel Ndubisi, has been honored with a National Bravery Award after saving a patient's life when she accidentally set herself on fire while attempting to vape in her hospital bed. In sport news, you heard that FIFA has unveiled the complete list of contenders for the 2026 FIFA World Cup and day goal of the tournament ahead of Sunday's final between Argentina and Spain. The news was edited by Ashe Olu Ashki and produced by Jonathan Ishobo. I am Gift Azamu. You can follow us on our social media platforms at Just 937 Rhythm, Instagram, X, and Facebook. Nigeria is the only country we have, Let's Avoid Act, that could destabilize the nation. Remember, we are one big family. Good evening, and many thanks for listening.
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0: Asia?
1: Daddy's home, baby. Asia. What's going on?
0: Asia!
1: What is this?

0: Yeah, Francis.
1: Hello?
0: Francis, it's me, Frank.
1: I'm on the phone. Who is this?
0: Frank,
1: stop.
0: Listen, turn the music down.
1: Hold on. I said I tell you to stop the phone, but I'm on the phone. You know when I'm on the phone, you're supposed to be talking to me like that. Hello?
0: Yeah, Francis.
1: Yeah.
0: Is Asia over there?
1: Asia ain't over here.
0: Well, do you know where she is? You don't know where she is.
1: No, I don't know where she is. Frank, I ain't got nothing to do with all y'all business. That's
0: now,
1: all
0: wait
1: y'all.
0: A minute. I didn't ask you all of that. I just want to know where she is. And if you don't know, that's it.
1: Then that's it, then.

0: Yeah, TJ?
1: Yeah.
0: Listen, get up right now.
1: I'm up, man. What you need, B?
0: I need you to meet me at the...

She was always giving us a warning, you know. Might be snakes there in the grass. She was looking out.

0: step. You step?
1: Yeah, I step.
0: Can you really step, though? Can you cut a rug? All
2: right. So what we're going to do is we're going to slow it down and see if you can step to this one. Another one for the ladies coming from the Chocolate Factory. It's the Piper, y'all. Your music weather.

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0: of the world.
1: Although no case of Ebola has been reported in Nigeria, we must remain observant following the outbreak of the disease in Central Africa. Ebola is a serious illness that can spread through direct contact with the bodily fluids of an infected person. While there's no cause for panic, this is the time to stay alert. 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
3: 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Stick around. We'll be right back on 93.7. We will be off the air for a few moments to effect a change in our power supply. Stick around. 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